0: He's a family man, and he loves the land he lives on. Chris Jansen joins us.
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0: A lot of country artists are putting Christian songs out now. Are you going to be doing that too?
2: Oh, it's funny. Yeah, I've been in the studio for the last 2 days with one of my mentors and new best friends, great guy, and the most highly decorated Christian artist of all time, Stephen Curtis Chapman. We've been working together, and God put us together, man. So we're working on some things, and we'll see where it goes. But I mean, I'm just doing it just because God led me there. I'm not doing it for any other reason.
0: Talk to me about your faith for a second.
2: Sure. Well, I'm a Christian. I love the Lord. I've been a Christian since April 14th, 2001. God found me. Jesus found me in a church, First Baptist Church in Shelbyville, Tennessee. And I was a freshman in high school. I'll never forget it. Growing up, I got dropped off in Shelbyville every year. I grew up in Missouri, but got dropped off every summer by my grandma to work in the horse barns. I was in the walking horse industry for years. Most people don't know this backstory about me, but I played music my whole life since I was nine, but I also did horses since I was nine in a big way. And so every summer I go down there and I stay with this awesome couple, Tim and Patty Gray, and they took me to church, and I'd never really spent much time in the church, really. I knew about it, been around it, but not really spent time in the church actively going consistently. And they got me going consistently with them, and so they encouraged me to go, and that's when I became a Christian, which was pretty awesome. But my faith is my number one thing in my life, and I don't waver from that one bit. I stay up really late. I'm a night owl. I don't sleep very good at night. Mm-hmm. I got my brains racing too much, and I just walk around my house praying over it and praying over my kids and touching things that I think need blessed, and just praying for protection over my stuff all the time, all the time.
0: Was it a specific moment that you started going to church with them? Did you gradually learn about Christianity, or was there like a specific moment that you just realized, I've got faith?
2: Yeah, I would say, I've known about it my whole life, but I just, when I dedicated and committed my life to Christ, which was on that date, April 14, 2001, that's when I kind of really just took it serious. You know, of course, I wavered from that a gazillion times, way too far. Like, you would never even know sometimes at some points of my walk in life that I was a Christian, but I came back to it many times, and I believe that God is a forgiving God, and I don't know, you know, you just got to pray your way through it. I mean, mm-hmm. I'm certainly not perfect. I'm the biggest sinner I know, for sure.
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19: How often do you stop to wonder whether you should share something that's revealing, maybe even embarrassing, with a partner, a friend, or even your boss? In her new book called Revealing, The Underrated Power of Oversharing, behavioral scientist Leslie John says doing just that can help you deepen relationships that are vital to your life. We need people to trust us in order to get things like love, friendship, and career success. That's what she told us. When you make yourself vulnerable by revealing something sensitive, it does make other people trust you. In turn, when you ask someone to reveal something about themselves, showing that interest will generally lead someone to like you more. Why? Because people like to be asked about themselves, she says. It also signals that they are discriminating and choosy, but in a good way. I'm Dr. Sanjay Gupta, helping you live a better life.
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0: He's bringing us that Grand Ole Opry spirit he's known for. 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
0: Okay, so I was just in this debate with somebody the other day. What's the fastest way to skin a deer?
2: Fastest way to skin a deer. Oh, I don't skin deer. Actually,
0: yeah.
2: No. I don't skin deer. I just it's kind of gross, but I just peel the hide from, I just split down the back and peel the hide sideways like this. So I never actually skin the whole deer. You can get all the, you can get every bit of meat that you need doing it that way. You don't have to get really that dirty.
0: I hadn't thought about it from that approach.
2: So, I mean, I guess it's theoretically
0: still. So, I argued air compressor the other day.
2: Well, it's theoretically still skinning a deer.
0: Yeah.
2: You're still doing it. It's still the process of doing it. You're just not doing it the traditional, hang it up by the legs and pull the skin and do it like a rabbit. It's not the same thing.
0: Huh. All right. I'm going to actually look that up now.
2: I just do it piece by piece.
0: Okay.
2: So, whatever.
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16: 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Wake up and join Kix as he counts down the top 40 country songs of the week. 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
0: Okay, I gotta ask your kids. Your daughter, national cheerleader champion.
2: Twice national, yeah.
0: That's crazy.
2: Yeah, it is crazy. What's crazier is the people that go to those cheer competitions. They're like legitimately crazy. But
0: And I don't really picture Kelly being one of those moms
2: No. And they have these like group chats and everything. And like, of course, you have to be on them, sort of, I guess, if you're a mom. Dads are probably on it too. I'm definitely not. But she has to, unfortunately, be on them sometimes just because of, you know, just scheduling and things like that. But because everything's so app driven now, and we hate doing that. We hate apps and this and that, and you got to have your phone for everything. It's stupid.
0: Yeah.
2: What happened to picking up a phone or pushing a button? So anyway, we laugh about it all the time, but these adults are like fighting each other and like for seats and stuff. And like, I'm sitting here all day long. I'm like, great. Like, who wants to sit here for 10 hours? But my kid is a 2-time national champion. She's an incredible cheerleader, and her team is great. And I just can't say enough good things about it. I take a lot of pride in that. She takes a lot of pride in it, so I take a lot of pride in it.
0: Super athletic, and then your son is going up on stage with you these days.
2: Yeah. My youngest son, Jesse, he sings a lot, and he sings when he wants to. I don't know that that's going to be his calling. As a matter of fact, I hope it's not. I say that positively. He's a great golfer, and he really is a great golfer. And he keeps saying, I want to be a golfer, so I would rather usher that. I don't wish the music business upon anyone. At all. So I want him to sing for fun. I want him, when he does music, if he does music, I want him to do it strictly for fun. Because if he wants to make money doing it, it's not going to be a problem. He'll be able to make money just like that. No problem. But I would rather him if he's going to be a career guy, I'd rather him do something like golf or, you know, people always say, I want my kid to be a doctor or a lawyer, which is fine. I want Georgia to be a trial lawyer. She's great at arguing. I tell her all the time, if you want to go to law school, Dad will send you to the best one possible, period. No problem. I mean, I would love to do that. You want your kids to have better than you had, you know?
0: Yeah.
2: I mean, that was just never in the cards for me.
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0: He sung everything from Buy Me a Boat to Me and a Beer. 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
0: I went golfing for the first time the other day. Not that great at it, but I felt like for my first time, I learned a lot. What's the number one advice you would give to somebody who's just learning how to golf?
2: Oh, probably don't. Yeah.
0: Thanks for stopping me before I start.
2: Listen, I'm just a realist. And I just say it like it is. If people ask, here's a question I get a lot, not to change the narrative, but they say a lot, hey, what kind of advice would you give for somebody who really wants to be a songwriter? Mm-hmm. Well, are you? No.
0: Mm-hmm.
2: Cool, don't.
0: That's what I tell everybody about radio.
2: Well, it's true. We've got enough of them. We got some good luck beating the best Nashville songwriters. Good luck.
0: Right.
2: Good luck. And I mean, they're just the best. Unless you're born to do it, just be real. Mm-hmm. Do what you're born to do, not what you think you might have thought you might want to do. It's like, come on, man. It's okay to be a dreamer, but let's dream realistically. Same with golf.
0: Mm-hmm.
2: I always say, like, my kid has natural talent. He's not a great golfer, but he's really good.
0: Okay.
2: And I don't know anything about golf, so I can't judge it. But I can tell you this. If I see an 11 or 12-year-old smashing a ball far on the driving range, farther than most grown men who are standing out there smoking cigars and drinking beer, there's something to that.
0: Yeah.
2: And if other men who are great golfers are looking at my kid going, gosh, he's really good. Is he in lessons somewhere? No. I mean, we're just, I don't live in Orlando. We're just traveling here and my kid's burning these golf balls down the fairway like John Daly. Like, there's something to that. So I would say if you're not a great golfer, don't do it probably, because I'm a terrible golfer. I mean, it's bad, pathetically bad. I can hit balls on the driving range all day and look like the best you've ever seen, and I can smack them far. When I get on the golf course, I'm like, I fall apart. I might as well not have any kneecaps and any arms. It's embarrassing.
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18: 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It's a great way to start your day as you grab your coffee and head out the door. In a world of syndicated morning shows from who knows where, B. Shaw keeps it local. 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

0: He's the guy who can turn any stage into a party. 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
0: What's the one thing that just absolutely annoys Kelly about you?
2: About me?
0: Yeah.
2: Gosh. I think the fact that I just don't care what people think, I think that probably annoys her the most.
0: Really?
2: Oh, yeah. I think that's what
0: she's... That's why I always tell everybody, he's like my peeps, because you just don't care. Who you are.
2: Oh, thanks. I really, truly don't. I used to care. I think everybody used to care until they hit a certain age and they just don't care. Yeah. But I think that's what she's most attracted to, and I think that's what annoys her the most as well. I think part of that, like, attitude kind of, like... In the beginning, 16 years ago, was part of the reason that she was attracted to me, probably.
0: Uh-huh.
2: You know, and I think that it's also the part that annoys her the most, because I cannot be wrangled. It's like the song Wild Horses, like, not to throw music into it, but we wrote that together. And, I mean, wild horses were never meant to be tamed, and I am that. Yeah. That's it. I just beat my own drum, period.
0: Yeah.
2: I beat my own drum. I also, like, if I'm being honest, like, and she's guilty of it too, we don't listen very well, like, especially when we're talking. Like, she gets so distressed. I'll be like, hey, look at this. She's like, she'll be on her phone going, wow, that's really cool. and I'm the same way. And I'm like, did you listen to me? She's like, what? And I'm like, yeah, okay. So I do the same thing with her all the time. It's
0: that's
2: normal.
0: 16 years of marriage. That's normal. That is. Come on. That's normal.
2: That was on day one of marriage. We've always been the same people. But, like, I think that... Like, a lot of times she'll go, you know, I've told you 3 times, and I'll say, I know, but I wasn't listening. That's all.
0: You've got to say, can you repeat that back to me?
2: I honestly just say I wasn't listening. And then if she ever does get annoyed, one thing I'm proud of is that we don't fight.
0: Yeah.
2: We get along really good. We get irritated with each other sometimes, which is normal, and you got to do that. So, but when she gets irritated, I get turned on, which is awful for her. So... It's never there. It's impossible to fight.
0: How do you have children?
2: It's impossible to fight, because it's like when you love someone like that, it's pretty impossible. And my kids the other day, it's so funny. I said something like, God, you're so sexy. And and my daughter was like, that is so gross. And she had her friends with her, and her friends started giggling. And I and Kelly literally at the same time spoke up and said, if we're fighting, you're mad. If we're loving, you're mad. I mean, what are we supposed to do here? So, but such is life, you know. Yeah. But I don't know. That'd be a good question for her next time you see her. What is the most annoying thing that I do? But I would guess that would probably be it.
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0: He's an electric showman on stage and an avid outdoorsman. 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
0: All right, we got some quick questions for you.
2: Sure.
0: Beer or bourbon?
2: Bourbon.
0: River morning or stage lights at night?
2: Always river.
0: Yeah.
2: Always.
0: So I think I know the answer to this next one. Loud crowd or quiet porch?
2: Quiet porch. I got a great front porch, by the way. 26 foot tall, 12 foot wide, deep, and
0: I would never go inside.
2: 30 something wide.
0: Wow.
2: And brick. Hey, it's awesome.
0: I would never go inside.
2: Yeah, I don't.
0: I would just live on the porch.
2: I don't go inside. I literally just smoke my brain to death on cigars in the front porch and rock and rock chair.
0: Nice.
2: I do it all the time.
0: That's the life. NASCAR speed or fishing stillness?
2: That's a good one. Now, I would have to say NASCAR speed. Yeah, I like to keep things moving. I get a little bored.
0: One word that describes your life right now.
2: Blessed. Happy. I've got many words to describe it. Blessed, happy, peaceful. Peaceful.
0: It's rare you hear somebody say that.
2: Oh, well, it's true. I'm just blessed, happy, and peaceful. I mean, really. And that's all I know to say. Blessed, happy, peaceful. You can't say it in one word. Got to use three.
0: On that note, perfect way to end.
2: Well, thanks. Great to be here with you.
0: Always good to have you.
2: Thank you.
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22: Breast cancer is the most common cancer among women in the world. And according to a new study out of the University of Washington School of Medicine, an estimated 3.5 million cases a year are expected by 2050. Now, the good news is we've gotten so much better at screening, earlier detection, and cutting-edge treatments in many countries, including here in the United States. But even here in America, Black women have a death rate from breast cancer that is 40% higher than white women, a disparity that exists despite our world-class treatment infrastructure. 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Exercise is really important. Cut back on drinking, quit smoking. And remember this, you should start getting mammograms. At what age? 40. That's when you should start. I'm Dr. Sanjay Gupta, helping you live a better life.
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0: Corey Kent and Co. Wetzel. It's Rocky Mountain Low. Corey's going to be on the show with us soon. And, you know, I'm going to have to ask him about this entire pre-show ritual he's got going on.
1: We do our pre-show shots, then we do our handshakes, and everybody has an individual handshake with every other person. We didn't have all of our normal stuff, so one of our guys was like, well, I have this taser. And we're like, okay, well, we should spin it, like spin the bottle, except taser roulette. And then
0: what?
1: The next night, it was like so exhilarating to everybody. Like we went out, it was 30 seconds before we were on stage, we did this. The next night, we were like, hey, does anybody want to do taser roulette again? And everybody's like, I'm in. If you partake in the pre-show shot, then you're automatically in. So if you don't want to be in, don't take the shot.
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15: How often do you stop to wonder whether you should share something that's revealing, maybe even embarrassing, with a partner, a friend, or even your boss? In her new book called Revealing, The Underrated Power of Oversharing, behavioral scientist Leslie John says doing just that can help you deepen relationships that are vital to your life. We need people to trust us in order to get things like love, friendship, and career success. That's what she told us. When you make yourself vulnerable by revealing something sensitive, it does make other people trust you. In turn, when you ask someone to reveal something about themselves, showing that interest will generally lead someone to like you more. Why? Because people like to be asked about themselves, she says. It also signals that they are discriminating and choosy, but in a good way. I'm Dr. Sanjay Gupta, helping you live a better life.
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0: Okay, so me and Abir, this is one of my favorite stories to talk about on the radio. I love your wife. She is just like one of my favorite people out there.
2: Thank you.
0: And she's the one who told you, come on, Chris, let's, like, because I know you write a lot of really deep material.
2: I do.
0: And just naturally. Yes. And she's the one who got you to just write a party song like Me and a Beer, right?
2: Correct. Yeah. I'm a songwriter, I like to say. So I naturally go to slow, sappy, and sentimental. But she said, you got to go, can you please just bring home something that's somewhere between good vibes and fix a drink? And I said, it's not as easy as you think. I mean, honestly, songs like those three to the consumer seem the easiest to write. But for me, personally, they're the hardest to write because they're almost so simple that they're too simple. And I don't know. My personality is so different when I wake up to go write songs that I don't just naturally go, hey, let's write good vibes today, or hey, shucking, jiving, let's write Me and a Beer today. It's just not who I am naturally. So I morph into it, of course, once the song gets going. But, you know, we got in there, me and my co-writers, and we started playing around on instruments, and Me and a Beer came up, and I thought, well, that sounds exactly like somewhere between Fix a Drink and Good Vibes. Let's go with it. And we had it done in 15, 20 minutes and walked out.
0: What's something that, in the process of putting that song together, that nobody knows about?
2: Probably that I sing mostly all my hits. I've sang one time. Like, I just sing them. I don't even write it down. I just sing them.
0: So you just crack the mic open, hit record, and one take.
2: Start saying stuff, yeah.
0: Wow.
2: I mean, really, it's weird. But I write all my own songs, but I don't write my own songs. Like, I don't write them down or type them down. They're all up here. So the only other person I ever knew that historically they said did that was Ronnie Van Zant. And I'm not comparing myself. I'm just naturally.
0: What is that about you?
2: I don't know. I think I just hate my phone and I hate typing on it. I hate talking on it and I hate writing stuff down. It takes too long. It takes so long to write something down. So I like writing letters, but I don't like writing songs down. I just like to, I don't know, my brain just works faster, and I have a telepathic memory, I guess would be the right word for it, for lyrics.
0: Uh-huh.
2: And I can just...
0: So you can literally just lay on the couch and write a song in your head.
2: Yes.
0: And remember everything that you wrote.
2: Yeah, and go over to the piano and play it.
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14: 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It's one of the most important things you can do for them as a parent, and yet it's often overlooked. Not only does sleep in the early years set the stage for mental and physical health, it also creates the foundation for how one sleeps later in life. That's according to the National Sleep Foundation. Now, that organization recommends 14 to 17 hours a night for newborns, 12 to 15 for infants, 11 to 14 for toddlers, 10 to 13 for preschoolers, and 9 to 11 for school-aged children. 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I'm Dr. Sanjay Gupta, helping you live a better life.
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0: Charles Wesley Godwin, Luke Combs, Better That Way on the overnight ride. I totally botched it. I missed Luke wearing the Swiss cheese cowboy hat in Green Bay. On top of that, they gave him a custom cheese head. You know, Packers fans wear them. Said Combs on the back. Cheesy Combs. So at the end of this week, he will be in Canada. Still no prediction on who is going to shotgun a beer with him. Hockey players? I feel like that's the easy one. I'll give it some more thought.
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17: 20 years ago, the average attention span was about 2.5 minutes. Today, it's just 47 seconds. Pretty disconcerting. That's according to new research out of UC Irvine. But really, this isn't our fault, at least not entirely. We can blame technology and the world around us. Attention, it turns out, is not an unlimited resource. You only have so much of it to give. Start paying more attention to what times of the day you seem to be at your mental peak. Try to knock out the more complicated stuff during that time. It's also important to take breaks every so often so you can more easily lock in when you're trying to concentrate. One expert said, even trying to visualize where you want to end your day with everything all wrapped up or with tons left to do, that can act as a real motivator. I'm Dr. Sanjay Gupta, helping you live a better life.
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0: Gavin Adcock, wannabe on the overnight ride, celebrating a weird anniversary over the weekend. 1 year since he drove too fast, and the infamous mugshot went viral, which then immediately became a t-shirt, and then immediately became a song. T-shirt song within like 48 hours of him driving too fast. And now he's saying new music is on the way, which will not involve him driving too fast, which is a good thing.
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0: back.
1: I will not take the low-hanging fruit. I will get ahead of this and say I'm not making jokes about it. I'm Justin. This is the Overnight Ride. 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I stick with the classics, though. Just a beanie cheese and rice burrito. They're bringing cold brew coffees and cold foams to Taco Bell. 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So many. And maybe other radio stations will make jokes about what will happen when you combine Taco Bell and coffee together. I won't. We'll just say it'll be a good day and you should be near the facilities.
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13: If you are struggling with substance abuse, alcohol, pills, whatever it may be, first of all, it's nothing to be ashamed of. We know addiction is a brain disease, and we also know getting into recovery can be tough. Also, in case this helps, I want to tell you about a new study out of Harvard School of Public Health, which found that spiritual belief, the idea of a steady religious practice, had a protective effect from addiction. Experts we talked to told us there were probably a few reasons why this might be the case. Number one, excessive drug and alcohol use would not be the norm in a religious community, and people want to fit in. Two, a belief in a higher power provides people with hope and solace, great foils for addiction. And three, and I think there's some merit to this, regular attendance in a faith community also provides connection. Just like in AA, camaraderie and social support is often what you need. I'm Dr. Sanjay Gupta, helping you live a better life.
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0: Loved from Indy to Albuquerque, from Dallas to Grand Rapids. 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

0: Blake Shelton, Stay Country or Die Tryin' on the overnight ride, finally made his wife's residency in Las Vegas. So Gwen Stefani's band, no doubt what she started with, residency at the Sphere in Vegas. At the same time, Blake Shelton had his residency once again. Couldn't catch a show for the first couple weeks. Was booked on opening night. Finally made it. Videos going viral of him in the crowd, cheering for Gwen, congratulating her, and then getting like a really cool No Doubt jacket, which I kind of want. Ska will never die.
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0: We are officially into barbecue season. My name's Justin. This is the Overnight Ride, which brings up a lot of things, like what kind of condiments are we going to have? What kind of sides are we going to have? What blend of burger meat are we going to have? Now, there's a few things here. Number one, if I'm going to someone's house, I think I'm okay with generic condiments. Like, I'm a tried and true Hellman's mayonnaise person. But if we're just going to have a generic one there, I'm thankful I was invited. I'm thankful that people spent their time on buying things. I'm thankful they shelled out the money. I do think it's weird if you bring your own mayo. Staying on the mayo train, there we should really start putting timers out near, like, macaroni salad and potato salad, especially if you're going to be outside for a while. No one wants a warm mayo. I know it would look weird if you had, like, a little countdown clock next to your sides outside, but I think everybody would appreciate it, especially the next day, so they're not sick. But my biggest thing, if you do not know what to bring to your next cookout, your next barbecue, be the ice guy. Be the ice person. Bring a bag of ice. No one will judge you for bringing ice because you always need it. Grab a bag, $2.49 at the gas station. You may be the hero of the cookout.
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0: Luke Bryan, Country and She Knows It on The Overnight Ride. Getting a little bit of backlash online. So he's been releasing new songs from his album Signs that's due out at the end of this summer. The song I'm talking about is Fish, Hunt, Golf, Drink, where it talks about fishing, hunting, golfing, and drinking. It is a simple song. The tune is good, but of course it's getting criticized across the internet. The only way you could respond is kind of by this. He said, well, I'm learning that no one wants to just have fun anymore. I choose to have a damn blast. Either come along or go be blah. Calling someone blah. Pretty good clapback. I'm sure this will unfold more, but I'm sure Luke will be clever online continually.
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0: My name's Justin. This is The Overnight Ride. Who's this?
1: Jeff the Joke Guy.
0: Jeff the Joke Guy calling from Dallas, Texas. We'll make you laugh, make you groan, make you think, give you life advice. What's going on?
1: So I've decided I'm going to take up a new habit. I'm going to fart when people hug me. It makes them feel strong. I was wondering, what soap should I use to clean my pet dolphin? Then I realized an all-purpose cleaner would be best.
0: Oh, man.
1: That's a groaner.
0: That's good.
1: I was at a party the other night, and somebody asked me what kind it was. I said, I don't know. Pass me that trombone, and I'll find out. So I blew the trombone outside the window, and someone yelled, who's that playing that damn trombone at 2 a.m.? This is Jeff the Joke Guy, signing off.
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0: Stephen Wilson Jr., Gary on the overnight ride, was challenged to do some Gary puns because when he plays harmonica on stage, they call it Garmonica. So he said, Gare of the dog, Garely hanging on, ripped off some names, Gary Busey. If you had a Gary pun, what would it be? I Gare you to move. Or truth or Gare.
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10: A better life with Dr. Sanjay Gupta.
11: We've talked a lot about measles over the past year, but mumps has largely flown under the radar, even though it's been making a bit of a comeback as well. That's because fewer people are getting the MMR vaccine, which stands for measles, mumps, and rubella. The vaccine's been around for decades. It is effective. It is safe. What makes mumps outbreaks difficult to contain is that symptoms usually don't appear for 2 to 3 weeks after someone's been exposed. And that can make it hard to pin down where that exposure took place. And someone who is infected can transmit the virus to someone else before they are symptomatic. If you get sick, which could manifest like a run-of-the-mill respiratory virus or the telltale swelling of your cheeks and jaw, all you can really do at that point is to treat the symptoms and also isolate yourself so you don't infect anyone else. I'm Dr. Sanjay Gupta, helping you live a better life.
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0: Now that we're officially into hot dog season, let us provide an opinion. My name's Justin. This is The Overnight Ride. A few friends and I got together yesterday. Kind of rainy, kind of not great weather here in Nashville. So I said, I'll cook up some hot dogs. And by that, I meant in the pan. Because I live in a world where the grilled hot dog is subpar. I just don't know what it is. And I love hot dogs. I am a hot dog person through and through. I see a dog, I'm getting down. I'm always down with dogs. But on the grill, I'm just not a fan. I don't like how it gets crackly, how the skin, the casing kind of shrinks. It is unattractive. Pan fried or flat top fried like a classic hot dog place is a superior one to me. Now, you might not like this. That is okay. I'm just not into the grilled hot dogs. And people tell me all the time, well, you haven't had one that I've made. I'm like, unless you're showing me you ground up the mystery meat and shoved it in the casing, then you're never going to convince me. The pan-fried hot dog is number one. The grilled hot dog might even be number three. I might even take it that extreme.
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8: Have you ever noticed that you mostly breathe through one nostril at a time? Even when you're not sick, even when your allergies aren't bothering you. The body actually switches the dominant nostril as frequently as every 2 hours while we're awake. That's according to Adam Taylor, an anatomy professor at Lancaster University in the UK. This alternating cycle is automatic. It's regulated subconsciously by the hypothalamus in the brain, he said. Your body does this to give each nostril a chance to rest and repair so they don't get too dried out, which could make it easier for pathogens and inflammation to cause damage. Now, Taylor also said, studies suggest the left nostril may be more dominant, and when the right nostril is dominant, the body is in a more alert or even stressed state. Who knew? Pretty fascinating stuff. I'm Dr. Sanjay Gupta, helping you live a better life.
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0: Ella Morgan, I Can't Love You Anymore on the Overnight Ride. Looks like Ella was down at the islands for some time off, and the only proof she had was a picture of her dogs and her holding a sandwich by a palm tree.
1: We're here for you. Second and third shifters, we are here for you. More of the Overnight Ride is next.
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10: 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In a world of syndicated morning shows from who knows where, B. Shaw keeps it local. 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

was real. Neither one of us looking for three little words, unless those three words were do not disturb. 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

It's easy to listen to KAYT in the car and even easier to blast us at home. 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

Katy, 101.7 in Bishaw. How was your big Memorial Day weekend? Yeah? Cue the sun and let's get this short work week going. What you say? Here's the latest from Ella Langley.

7. And I got a question for you to think about for a few minutes before I give you the answer. What percent of workers end up not using all their vacation days they've got during the year? Yeah, think about that. Come up with your best guess. I got the answer next.

0: Katy, 101.7. Be sure all the morning here, 90s to now all day. All right, back to that question I threw at you a few minutes ago. Yeah, I figured with the unofficial kickoff to summer here, it was a good time to bring it up because I know I've got several friends on vacation right now. I got some good friends that are on a cruise. I got some that are in Fredericksburg. What percent of workers do you think end up not using all their vacation days they've got, you know, during the year? That's what I want you to think about here. Come up with your best guess, your number, your percentage. And while you do that with your final guess and get that number in mind, let me ask you this. Do you happen to be one of those people, you know, who don't use them all? I'll be honest, I am. Yep, I'm one of those people. And we got a use them or lose them policy around here at the radio station. It's not like we can save them till next year. It drives my wife absolutely crazy. Because I've just never used all my vacation days as long as she's known me. Anyway, all right, I've stalled long enough. The answer is 40% don't use them all. That's a big number, all things considered. So how'd you do? You know, did you get within 10% plus or minus of that 40%? Because if you did, we're going to consider that a win this morning. Good.
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9: I'm meteorologist Jeff Gerber with the 12 News Weather Impact Team. Your forecast for today, calling for temperatures to be up into the upper 80s. We'll go 87, 88 for high this afternoon with just a 20% chance of an isolated shower, mainly during the heat of the afternoon. Heading towards tonight, 71, increasing clouds. We'll start to see a few showers overnight, leading to a 70% chance of rain on Wednesday with highs near 80.

0: Katy, 101.7. Loving that new one from Luke Combs. That's his latest, Be By You. All right, birthday's up around the corner at 7:15. So if you got somebody celebrating today, I'd love to put them on the list. You know, give them a shot at the Rayo's birthday cake I got to give. Heck, if it's somebody left over from the holiday weekend, I'll take that as well. Put them on there. We'll do a special belated birthday for them. You know, maybe they were sleeping in yesterday or having some fun. You missed the list. Let's put them on there. 212-1017 is my number. You can reach me right now. 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

Katie, 101.7. Creeping our way towards the birthday list this morning at 7:15. Help us get there. Some Jason Aldean on the way. Some good requests at Alan Jackson next after Jordan Davis. It's time.

0: today.
1: And here we go on this, Tuesday, May 26th. Am I the only one that wants to think it's a Monday? Yeah, that's going to happen today for sure. On National Redhead Day, by the way. Look at that. It's your day, redheads. There you go. Celebrity birthday, too, to start the list off. Hank Williams Jr., turning 77 years old today. To the local list, kick it off with a belated birthday from yesterday. Riley Baxter celebrated number 15 yesterday. Riley, down in the Groves. Sure hope it was a good Memorial Day for you and your birthday. That's party time right there. Jerry Royals. Jerry, 70 years old, 7-0 in Nederland. Happy birthday to Parker Guidry. Parker is 4 down in the Groves. Bryn Blackshear having a birthday. Bryn is 9 over in Vider. Also, Malik Tazi. I pause, want to make sure I get it right. Malik Tazi, 26 years old in Lumberton. Help me give them a big old L train. Woo, woo. They phonetically spelled it for me in the email, which I do appreciate. Hope I got it right. Ira Braniff having a birthday. Ira, 68 years old, inviter. Adrian Rhodes. Adrian, 31 years old in Beaumont. And finally, Michael Gentry. Michael is 44, also here in Beaumont. And here we go with that Rayo's birthday cake. Congratulations to Bryn Blackshear. Brenda, 9 over in Vider. Now, mom or dad, somebody, get over to the original Rayo's some point today. That's the one on Calder Street, Beaumont's Old Town. That's going to be your pickup spot for the cake that you just won. And they do ask you by the day that you win, so please make sure that happens today. All right, sound good? And one more time, happy birthday to everybody who made our list this morning from Katie 101.7.
2: Put another candle on my birthday cake. I'm another year old today. Happy birthday. I'm another year old today.
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Man, I miss me some Toby Keith. How about you? All right, time for the Bad Dad Joke in the Morning, brought to you by the Bowman Escape Rooms and their three fun rooms in downtown Beaumont. I want you to see what you think about this one. They say that birds of a feather flock together, right? My question to you is, which birds stick together the most, though? Something to think about for a few minutes here. Yeah, which birds stick together the most? Answers after George Strait.

0: Katy, 101.7. Be Shaw in the morning here. And 9 East to now all day. Hey, here's hoping this Tuesday we got isn't the Mondayest Tuesday ever for you. I'm speaking to those and a lot of you that had yesterday off. Hey, at least we got a short work week here. That's on the good side of things, I guess. All right, back to the bad dad joke in the morning, brought to you by the Beaumont Escape Rooms in downtown Beaumont. They say that birds of a feather flock together. But which birds stick together the most? How about Velcros? That's the birds that stick together the most. Velcros. Yeah, there's one you can share with your friends, maybe your coworkers today. You know you want to. My bad dad joke of the morning here on Katy 101.7.
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9: I'm meteorologist Jeff Gerber with the 12 News Weather Impact Team. Your forecast for today, calling for temperatures to be up into the upper 80s. We'll go 87, 88 for high this afternoon with just a 20% chance of an isolated shower, mainly during the heat of the afternoon. Heading towards tonight, 71, increasing clouds. We'll start to see a few showers overnight, leading to a 70% chance of rain on Wednesday with highs near 80.

0: Katy 101.7. There she is, Ella Langley, this time hanging out with Morgan Wallen. And I can't love you anymore. So look, I'm excited about getting this whole summer parking lot celebration going this summer. We're teaming up at Market Basket to help them celebrate America's 250 years. So we got some big plans over the next month or two for sure. Going to do the first one this Friday at the Market Basket in Groves. You know, right there on 39th Street. Got some live food demos planned. 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So, again, that's this Friday. 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
0: Sunday morning, 7 till 9 a.m., it's Rise Up Country with John Ritter. 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

0: Katie, 101.7, Kane Brown, and Woman. Hey, it's B. Shaw. And how was it? Yeah, did you take advantage of the holiday weekend? Weather cooperated, I guess, for most of it. I mean, all things considered. More rain chances, though, in store for us this week. Yeah, we're back to decent, big, fat rain chances pretty much each day after today. Hey, coming up in a few minutes, the answer to this question, I want you to think about it for a second. As we head into summertime, I thought it was a good time to bring it up. What percent of workers do you think end up not using all their vacation days they got to use during the year? Yeah, come up with your best guess to that. Who doesn't use all their vacation days? What percent of people don't use them all? Yeah, come up with your number, your percentage, and we'll see how close you get to the answer. I'll share with you at 6:30. Sound good?
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Katie, 101.7. All right, the question I've laid out in front of you. What percent of workers do you think end up not using all their vacation days, you know, that they got to use during the year? Come up with your best guess, your percentage. See how

0: 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B. Shaw the morning here. 90s to now all day, and there he is. No big surprise. Morgan Wallen took home Best Male Country Artist of the Year at the American Music Awards last night. Ella Langley took that same title home on the female side of everything, so that makes perfect sense, though. Yeah, Morgan Wallen and Ella Langley? Hey, at least it wasn't Shaboozy that won Best Male Country Artist of the Year. That kind of crazy stuff happens all the time, doesn't it? Leaves us scratching our heads thinking, what in the world is going on? But yeah, we'll take Morgan and Ella. All right, so back to the question I threw at you a while ago. I figured it was a good time to bring it up, being the unofficial kickoff to summer and all. Yep, I know several friends right now as we speak that are on vacation. You know, I got some good friends that are on a cruise right now. I got some that are in Fredericksburg. So my question to you is, what percent of workers end up not using all their vacation days during the year? You know, and while you come up with your final guess, let me ask you this. You one of those people? Don't use them all? Because I'll be honest, I am. Yeah, it drives my wife crazy. As long as I've known her, I've never used all the vacation days that I get here at the radio station. And here's the thing. We're a use them or lose them type of company. You know, it's not like I can save them till next year and bank them. No, they're gone. She gone. Anyway, I've stalled long enough. The answer is 40% of people do not use all their vacation days each year. That's a big number. So how'd you do? Did you get within 10% of that 40? Because if you did, that's plus or minus. We consider that a win around.
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11: I'm meteorologist Jeff Gerber with the 12 News Weather Impact Team. Your forecast for today, calling for temperatures to be up into the upper 80s. We'll go 87, 88 for high this afternoon with just a 20% chance of an isolated shower, mainly during the heat of the afternoon. Heading towards tonight, 71, increasing clouds. We'll start to see a few showers overnight, leading to a 70% chance of rain on Wednesday with highs near 80.

0: Beatty, 101.7. Corey Kent and Cole Wetzel, Rocky Mountain Low. All right, do me a favor at some point today, if you haven't already, and that is punch up our website and become what I'm calling a Katie VIP. That way, you can get this new newsletter that we got coming out. Very first Katie newsletter will be hitting emails tomorrow or Thursday. And you want to be part of this very first one, I promise you. We're putting the finishing touches on it. 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

0: 101.7. B-Shaw in the morning here, 90s to now all day. Hey, heads up on some fun we're going to be having this this Friday as we team up at Market Basket this summer. Yeah, the very first one of many. It's our summer parking lot celebrations, all to help celebrate America's 250 years. Going to get all red, white, and blue on you in some Market Basket parking lots this summer. 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
14: I'm meteorologist Jeff Gerber with the 12 News Weather Impact Team. Your forecast for today, calling for temperatures to be up into the upper 80s. We'll go 87, 88 for high this afternoon with just a 20% chance of an isolated shower, mainly during the heat of the afternoon. Heading towards tonight, 71, increasing clouds. We'll start to see a few showers overnight, leading to a 70% chance of rain on Wednesday with highs near 80.

0: Katie, 101.7, and the latest there from Megan Maroney. A little taste of your own medicine. All right, Tammy Day is in at 10. Let her keep you company while you work. And if you're around during lunchtime, oh, she got the 90s at noon. While you decide what to nibble on, we'll fill that lunchtime hour up with some of the best 90s we got here at the radio station. And we certainly got a bunch of that. I took a little sneak peek for you today. We're going to kick it off at noon with some Rascal Flatts. I see some Diamond Rio, some Brooks and Dunn, Travis Tritt. There's Shania Twain, Tracy Lawrence as well. Hey, and that's all in the first 20 minutes. Again, that's later today, our 90s at noon with Tammy Day.
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0: A quick reminder to check out our 90s at noon each weekday with Tammy Day. 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

101.7 TBD, joining you here on your Tuesday that feels a lot like a Monday, don't it? For some of you, I worked yesterday, so I'm good. Glad to have you along as we get back to the work week right now with Dwight Yoakam, guitars and Cadillacs.

0: Well, luckily, we got some nice weather over the Memorial Day weekend. We were expecting all this rain, and we did get some rain, but yesterday and Sunday were absolutely gorgeous. So what can we expect for the rest of the week? Well, we'll tell you coming up here in just minutes. Right now, Chris Jansen, me, and a beer. I'm Katie 101.7.
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0: Luke Combs, Sleepless in a Hotel Room on Katie 101.7. Looking at a pretty nice looking Tuesday as we enjoyed some really nice weather yesterday. And on Sunday, it started off a bit wet, and we were expecting all this rain all weekend long, but we lucked out and got some really nice weather Sunday and Monday. So the Memorial Day weekend wasn't a total wash, as we expect only a slight chance of showers today. Tomorrow, though, the rain returns with a 70% shot for our Wednesday. But after that, rain chances are backing off. By the end of the week, we'll be looking at really nice conditions for the upcoming weekend.
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5: 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In a world of syndicated morning shows from who knows where, B-Shaw keeps it local. 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

Well, not a big surprise, but The Mandalorian and Grogu, the new Star Wars movie that opened over the holiday weekend, well, finished first at the box office with $100 million here in the U.S., overseas earning $63 million for a total worldwide weekend take of $163 million. Of course, you know, that sounds like a lot of money, but it took $165 million to make the movie, so maybe they'll break even. I don't know. A lot of folks I've talked to and seen the reviews, a lot of mixed reviews. Some people loved it, others not so much. More of the not so much I'm seeing, unfortunately. Ouch. Ella Langley, choosing Texas on KB 101.7.

0: summer has begun unofficially, but with the kids out of school, it's summertime. Yeah. And we're going to be celebrating all summer long with our friends at Market Basket, having ourselves a little parking lot party. Summer parking lot celebrations throughout the summer at Market Basket locations across Southeast Texas, celebrating America's 250th anniversary. So join in the celebration. It all starts this Friday. B. Shaw going to be at the Market Basket right there on 39th in the Groves, otherwise known as Bruce's Market Basket. So he'll be there beginning at 11 a.m. this Friday. 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

Vincent Mason, wish you well on KD 101.7, the 90s to now, it's every day. Luke Combs, which brings to mind hurricane season, which, by the way, begins this upcoming Monday, June 1st, for the Atlantic hurricane season, just FYI.

Last night, the American Music Awards, and the person that had the most nominations going into the AMAs was Taylor Swift with 8. How many awards did Taylor Swift win? Absolutely 0, unfortunately. She did not win a single award last night, which is surprising. However, some of the artists that did win, I'm really not familiar with a lot of the new artists. I know who BTS is. They won Artist of the Year. I know who, of course, Bruno Mars and some of the winners that I am familiar with. But otherwise, I'm like, huh? I felt really old. So let's talk about country music. I'm much more familiar with that. Best male country artist, Morgan Wallen. Ella Langley winning Best Female Country Artist. Best Country Duo or Group, the Zac Brown Band. And this lady won Best Country Album of the Year. Her album, Cloud Nine, and from that very album, Megan Barone and Beautiful Things. 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
8: 20 years ago, the average attention span was about 2.5 minutes. Today, it's just 47 seconds. Pretty disconcerting. That's according to new research out of UC Irvine. But really, this isn't our fault, at least not entirely. We can blame technology and the world around us. Attention, it turns out, is not an unlimited resource. You only have so much of it to give. Start paying more attention to what times of the day you seem to be at your mental peak. Try to knock out the more complicated stuff during that time. It's also important to take breaks every so often so you can more easily lock in when you're trying to concentrate. One expert said, even trying to visualize where you want to end your day with everything all wrapped up or with tons left to do, that can act as a real motivator. I'm Dr. Sanjay Gupta, helping you live a better life.

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6: Fate.

So Grey's Anatomy fans, they are expanding the franchise. Once again, this will be the third expansion of the universe created by Shonda Rhimes. But this time, instead of a big city hospital, well, they're heading to Texas, rural West Texas, to be exact. The show being described as an edgy drama about a team at a rural West Texas medical center. The last chance for care before miles of nowhere is what they're saying. So interesting to see that as Grey's Anatomy goes country. Look for that launch sometime in 2027 on ABC. Right now it's John Party and Friday Night Heartbreaker on KD 101.7.

Welcome to the 90s at Noon on Katy 101.7, taking you back to that awesome decade for country music, all brought to you by our friends at the Fiery Crab in Beaumont. Thank you so much for joining us right now at Diamond Rio. Unbelievable. She's so-

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0: It's Neil McCoy and The Shake on Katie 101.7. The 90s at noon with Tammy Day. 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
5: A better life with Dr. Sanjay Gupta.
6: 20 years ago, the average attention span was about 2.5 minutes. Today, it's just 47 seconds. Pretty disconcerting. That's according to new research out of UC Irvine. But really, this isn't our fault, at least not entirely. We can blame technology and the world around us. Attention, it turns out, is not an unlimited resource. You only have so much of it to give. Start paying more attention to what times of the day you seem to be at your mental peak. Try to knock out the more complicated stuff during that time. It's also important to take breaks every so often so you can more easily lock in when you're trying to concentrate. One expert said, even trying to visualize where you want to end your day with everything all wrapped up or with tons left to do, that can act as a real motivator. I'm Dr. Sanjay Gupta, helping you live a better life.
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Terry Day with 101 minutes of non-stop country. Thank you so much for spending your Tuesday afternoon with us right now with Ella Langley and Morgan Wallen. 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

plan on joining B. Shaw this Friday. He is going to be at the Market Basket in the Groves, right there on 39th Street, otherwise known as Bruce's Market Basket. So stop by beginning at 11 a.m. He's going to be right there in the parking lot celebrating America's 250th anniversary with Market Basket. So we're doing this all summer, but again, it starts this Friday. 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

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Tammy Day, get ready to step aside, make a way for Kevin Bourne, who's stepping in next to join you here on your Tuesday afternoon. And don't miss the Country Music Minute, which he's going to do a little bit later, around 4:45, getting you caught up on the world, country music, and everything that's going on. So make sure you stick around for that. As Kevin Bourne joins you next, and I'll be back tomorrow for your Wednesday hump day beginning at 10 a.m. So I hope to talk to you then. When

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1: I was all but 22, I think, at the time. 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

0: Texas Country, KD101.7. That is Carrie Underwood and Undo It. Wrapping things up right there. I'm Kevin Bourne. Right now, I want to talk to you about my friends at Market Basket. That's right, Market Basket, my favorite grocery store. 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And I tell you, I was been by there a couple times this past week. Had the kids come in from out of town. 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
13: A better life with Dr. Sanjay Gupta.
14: If you are struggling with substance abuse, alcohol, pills, whatever it may be, first of all, it's nothing to be ashamed of. We know addiction is a brain disease, and we also know getting into recovery can be tough. Also, in case this helps, I want to tell you about a new study out of Harvard School of Public Health, which found that spiritual belief, the idea of a steady religious practice, had a protective effect from addiction. Experts we talked to told us there were probably a few reasons why this might be the case. Number one, excessive drug and alcohol use would not be the norm in a religious community, and people want to fit in. Two, a belief in a higher power provides people with hope and solace, great foils for addiction. And three, and I think there's some merit to this, regular attendance in a faith community also provides connection. Just like in AA, camaraderie and social support is often what you need. I'm Dr. Sanjay Gupta, helping you live a better life.
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0: Maggie Maroney in Medicine, Texas Country, KD101.7. Wow, I tell you, we have a lot of things going on here. And Market Basket's getting in the spirit and celebrating America's 250 years. And they're going to kick things off this Friday in Groves, 39th Street Market Basket in Groves, with their summer parking lot celebrations. Now, that's this Friday from 11 till 1. And then coming up on June the 12th, go ahead and mark your calendar, June the 12th. Join Kevin Bourne, Market Basket 43 over at Highway 105 in Beaumont for another summer parking lot celebration, celebrating America's 250 years. They have live food demos. They'll have some free MB Smokehouse sausage and boudin. And, of course, the cake and ice cream from the MB Bakery and Bluebell that they'll be handing out. Plus, stuff you'll be able to register for and win as well, like maybe a smokehouse sampler. Mm-hmm. All right, maybe you see some tickets to see the Houston Astros. Yeah, so stop by and say hi. Make plans to be there. Of course, like I said, they're going to be in Groves at 39th Street this Friday starting at 11. But I want you to join me in Beaumont on the 12th from 11 till 1. That is a Friday at Market Basket 43. It's Highway 105 in Beaumont. And then the following Friday, I'll be at Market Basket 21, the one that I regularly frequent because it's so close to my house. Make plans to stop by and see us during the summer parking lot celebrations happening at Market Basket. Keep listening. We have more locations coming your way. I think all the way through into July. So there's quite a few places we're going to be. And I hope you'll be there too with Katie 101.7.
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0: 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In a world of syndicated morning shows from who knows where, B. Shaw keeps it local. 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
1: Prettiest girl I'd ever seen. 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

0: Every storm runs out of rain. Gary Allen on Texas Country, KD 101.7. I'm Kevin Bourne. Good afternoon to you. Well, hooray for Hollywood. Past weekend box office Friday through Memorial Day. Well, the box office winner was, of course, Star Wars The Mandalorian Grogu. $100 million over the 4-day weekend. Friday, Saturday, Sunday, and Monday. The cost of the film, $165 million. The film also earned $63 million overseas for a total of $163 million. So they just need to make an extra $2 million to break even, yeah? Obsession came in at number two, Michael at number three, Devil Wears Prada 2 at number four, and Sheep Detectives rounded out the top five movies at the box office over the weekend. You know, I took my son came into town, and I took my 7.5-year-old granddaughter because she just loves old Grogu. And, anyway, we went to the movie and, there was a couple of surprises that made her jump, but she wasn't scared. But, I can't ruin it for anybody. So you'll know it whenever you see it. That's all I can say. but it was a good movie. I enjoyed it. I enjoyed watching it. There were some parts I think that took a little bit too long to get to, but, that's part of the Star Wars fun. But I did have an overall good time at the movies with my son and my granddaughter this weekend. KD 101.7.
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0: 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Or maybe catch the bad dad joke of the day at 7:35 each morning, brought to you by the Beaumont Escape Rooms. It's a great way to start your day as you grab your coffee and head out the door. In a world of syndicated morning shows from who knows where, B. Shaw keeps it local. B. Shaw keeps it Southeast Texas.

Texas Country, Katie 101.7. What's happening in the world of country music? Well, it's about that time. We'll find out on the Country Music Minute right after this from LLA.

0: Texas Country, KD 101.7. Good afternoon. I'm Kevin Bourne. It's time right now for your Country Music Minute, so let's get started. Jake Worthington is taking time away from music to focus on his health, his recovery, and his family. In a social media statement shared Friday, the country singer told fans he needs a break so he can heal and spend more time with his wife and daughter. He didn't share specific details about what led to the decision, but he made it clear that the time away is personal and necessary. Worthington said he plans to come back better after taking space for himself. His message was met with support from fellow country artists and fans, many of whom praised him for putting his well-being first. The Texas native is known for his traditional country sound, first gained national attention as the runner-up season 6 of The Voice. He has since built a loyal following with music rooted in classic country influences. 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That's where it's at. That's your Country Music Minute this afternoon on KD 101.7.
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Anytime we post anything, you'll know about it, like concert tickets, giveaways. Yeah, right away, you'll be the first to know. 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

0: Jordan Davis, turn this truck around in Texas Country, KD101.7. I'm Kevin Bourne. Good afternoon to you. Don't forget to get signed up for that $50 gift card to the Fiery Crab Seafood Restaurant and Bar. 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Yeah, she'll give that away, a $50 gift card to the Fiery Crab. It could be yours this week from KD101.7. Well, I tell you what, if you're driving home right now, this may scare you to death, but just thought I'd let you know, a 108-year-old Dover, Delaware woman recently renewed her driver's license to 2033. Susan Young Brown celebrated her birthday at the Modern Maturity Center and stays active by exercising 3 times a week and, I guess, driving wherever she wants. She's 108 years old on the highway. 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
2: A mochi moment from Sadie, who writes, I'm not crying, you're crying. 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
0: 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It's a great way to start your day as you grab your coffee and head out the door. In a world of syndicated morning shows from who knows where, B. Shaw keeps it local. 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
5: Have you ever noticed that you mostly breathe through one nostril at a time? Even when you're not sick, even when your allergies aren't bothering you. The body actually switches the dominant nostril as frequently as every 2 hours while we're awake. That's according to Adam Taylor, an anatomy professor at Lancaster University in the UK. This alternating cycle is automatic. It's regulated subconsciously by the hypothalamus in the brain, he said. Your body does this to give each nostril a chance to rest and repair so they don't get too dried out, which could make it easier for pathogens and inflammation to cause damage. Now, Taylor also said studies suggest the left nostril may be more dominant, and when the right nostril is dominant, the body is in a more alert or even stressed state. Who knew? Pretty fascinating stuff. I'm Dr. Sanjay Gupta, helping you live a better life.
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0: Dylan Scott, You Can't Have Mine, a Texas Country, KD101.7. I'm Kevin Bourne, here to tell you about my friends over at Coushatta Casino Resort in Kinder. Oh my goodness, the place has been totally renovated. That new grand lobby that is connected to absolutely everything is huge. You walk in, it's almost like walking into an airport. I mean, it's that big. And, you know, they've got the brand new Starbucks there with the, of course, sit down seating and sit down, enjoy your coffee. 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

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Time for me, old Kevin Bourne, to head to the house. Hey, join me tomorrow afternoon at 3, okay? We'll do it all over again. Have a great evening. Good night.

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By listening at home, as soon as the alarm clock goes off, just say, "Hey Alexa, play KD 101.7.